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If Smooth and Sexy was a soundtrack, this is it right here. I feel, yes. 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

clothes and let Keith take care of you, ladies. 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
1: You're inside the Sweat Hotel. Who am I speaking to?
2: This is Sheila.
1: Hey, Sheila. How you doing? What's
2: going on with you tonight? I'm blessed and highly favored. How are you, Mr. Sweat?
1: I'm good. What can I do for you tonight, babe?
2: I just called to make a confession.
1: Okay, what's your confession?
2: My confession is to my husband. I recently asked him to leave for a trial separation, and I just want to let him know. It's hard for me to hurt him, but I don't think that it's going to be a trial separation. I don't want him to come back home.
1: Okay. And why is that?
2: You know, there's a lot of problems. I mean, I work very hard. I work 10 hours a day. And for the last year and a half, you refuse to get a job. You won't stop drinking. And, you know, I mean, you're not really doing nothing. I'm supposed to be your helpmate and not the head of the household. And that's what you're making me be. And if you're going to make me be the head, then I might as well just be the head.
1: Okay. Have you gone to counseling?
2: Yeah, we went to our pastor. We went to a counselor. And, you know, he just refuses to change. So, and my thought on that is if you loved me as much as you said you would, you would try a little harder. Mm-hmm.

0: 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No riding shining armored knight. She will save herself this time. And in fact, tonight, she did confirm.
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0: 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I'm Roxy Romeo, and Monday morning, don't miss the strawberry letter on the Steve Harvey Morning Show. It's a whole vibe.
1: This is a love that withstands time, space, and matter forever. Forever's a mighty long time. Here we are decades later. The sentiment is still the same. 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

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Coming up in just a few minutes, got Chris Brown with Residuals. And if you are a fan of the Power Universe, I got some good news for you right after that. First, here's Stevie Wonder, Wicks Me Off My Feet.

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1: Less than 4 minutes away, got Raheem Devon coming up for you, with you. 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

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I'm Roxy Romeo, and Monday morning, don't miss the Strawberry Letter on the Steve Harvey Morning Show. 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
1: It is time now to run that prank back with Junior in for the nephew. Junior, what do you have for us this morning?
2: All right, well, nephew Tommy Lift is with this one. Tow truck drive. Everybody know one. Everybody know tow truck drive. Come on, you know.
1: Yeah.
2: Come on back. Come on now. Come on back. Hey, hey. Oh, what you got? Him. The one take your call. Tow truck drive. Come on, cat.
3: Candyman. He just blew out the whole electrical system in the whole. Hello?
4: Hello?
3: Hello. I'm trying to find Candy. Who is this?
4: This is Candyman.
3: Okay, are you the guy with the tow truck? You the tow truck driver?
4: Yeah, that's me. Trucking.
3: Okay, hey man, you jump started my girl's car 3 days ago and blew the whole electrical system out, man.
4: I did. Hold on. Let me get back in my truck. You said I did what now?
3: You do jump people's vehicles when they got a stalled vehicle, don't you?
4: Right. That's what I do. I jump vehicles. Yes.
3: Okay. So you actually did my girl's car about 3 days ago, man. You jump started her car, but now when you over jumped it is what you did. Okay, you done blew out the whole electrical system in the whole car, the dashboard, everything is just completely out. And they talking about this gonna be about $1,500 to get this fixed.
4: I'm sorry. Now who is this now?
3: My name Kenneth, man. But you my girl Sheila, man. You jump started. You over jumped. Her car.
4: Well, just wait a minute, Kenneth. There's no such thing as overjumping a car. You can't overjump a car, man.
3: Man, let me tell you a country.
4: Now, whoever told you that's just dumb.
3: Hey, let me tell you something, man. You overjumped my girl's car, okay? And you blew out
4: the entire... You can't overjump a car.
3: What do you mean? That's what you did, man. You done blew out the entire electrical system. The entire dashboard is completely dead. The people at the dealership saying it's going to take $1,500 to get this thing back up and running.
4: Well, you may want to take it somewhere else because they're trying to rip you off. There's no such, there ain't no such thing as over jumping a car and blowing. And if she drove off that day, then she should be fine. I've jumped plenty of cars. I jump cars all day long. People always need to jump. I've never over jumped a car, blown out an electrical system.
3: Look, you over jumped this car, okay? And that's the reason why it's completely shut down. All the fuses are blown out. Everything is completely dead. You overjumped the car. Now, this is $1,500, and the reason why I'm calling you is you should be the person paying for this.
4: Oh, no, hell no. Now, that sure ain't going to happen. I'm not going to pay for something I didn't do.
3: You did it. You the one overjumped it, man. You overjumped the car.
4: I don't overjump cars. Now, wait just one minute, man. Now, I'm not going to argue with you. I jump cars all the time, and you mean to tell me I overjumped you? You're a
3: No, you know what? You're going to get your ass whooped if I don't get this $1,500.
4: I'm sorry, you said what, man?
3: You're going to get your ass whooped if I don't get this $1,500 to take care of this whole car and the whole electrical system.
4: Well, I tell you what, I'm over here on Martin Luther King right now. Now, if you talking about whooping somebody, you bring your on over here. Now, I don't overjump no cars, and I don't owe you no money either.
3: You owe me $1,500, you country son of a. You owe me $1,500.
4: Son, let me tell you something. You'll be in for a long day. I will take this tow truck and ram it straight up your and I'm not playing with you. Now, I don't talk to people like this, and I sure as hell don't appreciate it when someone talks to me like that. I'm whooping my. You got it,
3: man. You know what? You're going to mess around and get your little tow truck towed off some. That's what's going on. And you're going to get your ass whooped in the mix of all of this, man. Let me tell you something. I need this $1,500 today or tomorrow so I can get my girl coffee.
4: Well, I don't owe you. Where the did I jump this car off at? Because that's exactly where I'll meet you at.
3: You jumped my girl car off at her job. She was downtown at her job.
4: What street? Because I'm down there a lot.
3: I don't know what street it is, but she worked downtown.
4: See, so that's your problem. You're such a dumb she don't even know what street it's on. And you know I owe you $1,500. You are crazy as
3: you
4: hell.
3: You
4: don't
3: need $1,500. I'm going to get this $1,500 out your Now, you're going to make a decision on which one you want to do. If you're going to bring me the $1,500 today or tomorrow, or I'm going to have your whooped. You got till 5 o'clock tomorrow.
4: Son, you ain't got to wait on tomorrow. I made my decision right now. Ain't going to happen. Ain't ever going to happen. I don't owe you. And if you can get it out of my son, you can have it. But I bet you this much, you better pack a lunch. It's going to be a long night for you, buddy.
3: I don't care how long it's going to be. You're going to get a $1,500 whooping. That's what you're going to get, Candy or Candyman. You're going to pay this $1,500.
4: You can call me what you want to call me, son, but I tell you this, after I whoop your you'll call me something else.
3: You country.
4: Listen, son, I've got to go. I got work to do. I've got somebody outside waiting on me right now to hook up their car. I ain't got time to be arguing with you, son. All right? Now, if you really want to find me, you really want to find Candyman, everybody out there knows how to find me. You understand me? So if you really want that $1,500, son, you come and get it. But I ain't got time to be sitting here arguing with you all day. I got work to do. I got to get back out of this truck.
3: I got one more thing I need to tell you, and I want you to put this in your mind good and strong. Are you listening?
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3: 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This is Nephew Tommy from the Steve Harvey Morning Show. You just got pranked by another record driver named...
4: 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You're listening to this because I sure owe you a $1,500 whooping, son. Hey, man, I...
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1: All right, so guys, women are increasingly, I don't know if you've heard about this, but women are increasingly choosing not to take their husband's last name after marriage. You guys, we know, don't have that problem. While a significant majority of women still do, the subject is highly debated, as some women think that taking the husband's last name is an outdated tradition. Back when a woman was transferred from her father to her husband, way back in the day, they're saying. Also, women who have established careers often want to maintain their professional identity and avoid the legal paperwork to change their names. So here's the question. Is this up for debate with you guys? What do you think? I mean, your wives have your last names.
2: My wife, yeah, that's never been
0: I don't even know why this is even a story. What you talking about?
1: Because, you know, times have changed. Yeah, right.
0: And some times ain't changing.
1: They have.
0: I'm paying. Yo, you got to take the name. That's it.
2: Times change, but I ain't changed.
0: I ain't changed.
1: So if she doesn't want your name, she doesn't want you. You agree with that, Steve?
0: Give me the house key back.
2: He's jacking my house.
1: Because a lot of women now don't want to take their husband's last name, especially if they're established in their career as a certain person.
3: Cool. I bet you ain't this established. Now go ahead. Yeah, thank you.
1: They say it's dated. You know, a lot of women say it's dated to take their husband's last name.
2: Jackie's last name is Jackie Nephew Tommy Miles. That's my last name.
0: Nobody wants Nephew and important to say. It is.
1: We'll have more of the Steve Harvey Morning Show coming up. 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

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I'm Beyonce Fox. And those hilarious prank phone calls are back Monday morning, 6 o'clock on the Steve Harvey Morning Show, right here on The Vibe.

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I'm Beyonce Fox, and those hilarious prank phone calls are back Monday morning, 6 o'clock on the Steve Harvey Morning Show, right here on The Vibe.

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0: 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Coming up, music from Ne-Yo. Then I'll play the latest from PJ Morton. Good morning.
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1: 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Tell you I love you and keep on doing.

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1: This is a love that withstands time, space, and matter forever. Forever's a mighty long time. Here we are decades later. The sentiment is still the same. 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
1: Don't talk. Just listen. First of all, I have to be honest with you, baby. I lied when I told you I never want to see you again.

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Shout out to actor Idris Elba. He has been knighted in London because of his contributions to the arts and entertainment. Congrats. Wow, that's pretty big deal.

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I'm Beyonce Fox. 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

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I'm Beyonce Fox. 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

0: It's the all-new 104.1 The Vibe, and I'm Joe Soto. We've got your chance to win the $2,000 Father's Day giveaway just in time for Father's Day. It's $2,000 for the dads. 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

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And have you heard? 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Let me tell you about it in a moment. Meanwhile, let's do Usher, Lil Jon, Luda, and them. But yeah, still got the good love, Keith Sweat, and more. 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

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We've got your chance to win the $2,000 Father's Day giveaway just in time for Father's Day. 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